0: Jouw gids door de stille uren.
1: Everyone's trying to get out of the rain. Oh, it feels so good. The rain and thinking of you. Soon as I get home, I'm gonna call you and tell you how much I love you. Oh, I feel so good.

0: And that is it. Ritchie Valens and La Bamba, recorded in 1958 and released as the B-side of Donna. Now, you're going to think I'm quite mad when I tell you that in the US of A, La Bamba reached number 22 in the charts and Donna got right up the top to number 2. Here in the UK, Donna managed just 1 week at number 29 in March of 1959, and La Bamba, well, that didn't get a mention at all. Now, Jeff, how is it that a record, that one side of the record can get to number 2, right up the top of the charts, but the other side only gets to number 22? They can't split the record down the middle. How do they manage to do that?
1: Well, it all goes back to the days when things were compiled manually. And what happened was that there were certain record stores that were appointed by the people that compiled the charts, and they sent in returns each week of what people had actually asked for. So if somebody came in and asked for La Bamba, that went down as one for La Bamba. Somebody came in and asked for Donna, that went down as one for Donna. And it just depended, as they say, how the cookie crumbled, which way it actually went. By the way, Ritchie Valens' version did get into the UK charts, got to number 49 in 1987, and it was actually in the charts for 6 weeks. And that was on the back of a version of La Bamba, which was recorded by a group called Los Lobos, and that got to number 1 back in 1987. And Ritchie Valens was a brilliant guitar player, and I've actually got one or two of his guitar solo tracks, which I'm going to dig out and play for you another week.
0: Right, let's move on. Here is Little Richard.

0: If you remember, last week we played a track by Gene Vincent. We played Over the Rainbow, and we were saying that back in the sort of late 50s, there was quite a trend for rock stars, I suppose, well, rock and roll artists, as they were called then, to record oldies with a sort of slight different twist. And, well, that was Little Richard and By the Light of the Silvery Moon. That was recorded back in 1957, but it wasn't released until 1959, at which point, here in the UK, it got to number 19.
1: Now, if you'd like to email us, you can do so. 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
2: Hawkeye!

fast flying chicken every time, even though a wolf has chased her up a tree. But I can spot a darling ever cuddle in my arms before the average wolf begins to howl about her charms. I got her kissed before he even has a chance to try, and that is why

0: Now, before you all start moaning about my old 78, that one was not an old 78. That was a nice new, brand new, in fact, CD that's just been released by Delta, but I reckon they're taking that off an old 78, don't you? That was Frankie Lane and Hawkeye. Now, that got to number 7 in the UK charts back in 1955. It was 8 weeks in the charts. And, yeah, I like that. I think it's very, very nice, but pity about the crackles.
1: Do you remember that one at the time, Mr. P?
0: What do you mean, do I remember that one at the time? Of course I don't. When was it released? 1955. You know I'm only 37.
1: Oh, yes, yeah, I keep forgetting that you've been 37 since. Do you know, there was a guy who wrote a song about a lady who'd been a steady 29 since 1945, a guy called Paddy Roberts. We should be hearing from him in the number 9 spot.
0: Oh, dear.

Wow. Patricia Clark and a song called Baby Lover from 1958. It was a UK number 12 and it was in the charts for 7 weeks. Now, Anne Legg, are you listening? Because your husband David has requested a song for you. He said, could he have a song to celebrate 39 years of Anne putting up with him? Yeah, I'm sure that you've had a terrible, terrible trying time, Anne.

I bet old David was starry-eyed when he met you for the first time, and that was Michael Holliday, and the song, of course, Starry-Eyed, released at the end of 1959, and it reached number one in the early part of 1960. Well, welcome along to the Fabulous 50s Radio Show. If you haven't joined us before, well, this is the program where we play you the best of the music from the 1950s, 1950 to 1959, and the ninth record in each and every week's program is what we like to call the number nine spot, where we play something just a little bit different.

going into gentle mode for those two. Started off with Buddy Holly and Raining in My Heart, released as the B of It Doesn't Matter Anymore in 1959, but it was recorded back in 1958, October the 21st to be precise, at his last studio session. And that was held at the Pythian Temple in New York City, and it's what is known as the string session, and you gather that from those wonderful strings on that recording, and that was with Dick Jacobs and his orchestra. We followed on with Donnie Owens and Need You. Now, Donnie Owens was on that recording with the Ben Denton Singers, and it was released on August 11, 1958 on Guidon 2001. It was a one-hit wonder, got to number 25 in the Hot 100 over in the USA, and it's notable for the fact that the acoustic guitar on that was played by Dwayne Eddy. And speaking of which...

0: Wayne Eddy playing The Quiet Three. Now, in the US of A, that got to number 40 in the top 100 back in 1959, and it was the B-side of 40 Miles of Bad Road. Yeah, in the States, do you have bad roads as well? We've got loads of bad roads over here. You take your car out and you risk your life, actually, going along some of the roads these days with the great big potholes. In the US, it was recorded on Jamie Records 1126, and here in the UK, it was on London HLW 8929. Well, that fanfare means we've got to the ninth record in the programme. The ninth record we always call the number nine spot because it's the opportunity for us to play something just a little bit different. Now, I had a lovely email from Amanda and Richard, who live up there in Bethnal Green, or as Jeff would say, Bethnal Green. So, what have you found in the way of a record this week, Jeff?
1: I have found a song all about Bethnal Green, and as I mentioned earlier on, it's by Paddy Roberts.

0: classic tones of Paddy Roberts and the Ballad of Bethnal Green. That was recorded back in 1959, and I can't remember which of the extended plays, the old EPs, that came from. It either came from For Adults Only or Strictly for Grown-Ups, one or the other. He did had a couple of EPs back at that time, and he sold far more EPs than he did singles. There was four tracks on each of them, and they were all sort of songs in the same sort of vein.
1: From the coastal plains of northeastern North Carolina, from a little place we call Rock Bottom, overlooking the beautiful Roanoke River, this is George Campbell, and you're listening to one of the world's premier radio programs, The Fabulous 50s, with Paul Peters and Jeff Kim.
2: 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But I will point out that we can't answer emails while we're trying to operate this equipment and do the program at the same time. So we get back to you after the show.

both day and night. Never grumbles or fusses, always treats me right. Never running in the streets and leaving me alone. She knows a woman's place.

Ray Charles and I Got a Woman, released in December of 1954 on Atlantic 1050. In the States, it got to number one in the R&B charts. Right, we've got two coming up now, two for the price of one.

0: I'm yours the rest of my life.
1: And confusion reigns here in the studio. Thought Mr. Peters was going to walk out over those two because, yes, it is very, very confusing. The first one was by Etta James and Harvey Fuqua, and it's called If It Ain't One Thing, but it's no use looking for that record because they didn't record under those names. They recorded under the names Betty and Dupree when they released that song on Kent 318 back in 1959. And just to confuse things even more for Mr. Peters, I then chucked in Chuck Willis and his song, which was called Betty and Dupree, from which Etta James and Harvey Fuqua took the name for the recording name on the previous record. Betty and Dupree, the record, was recorded in 1958, and it's a great stroller. It was recorded on Atlantic Records. It was number 37 in the Hot 100 over there in the USA and number 15 in the R&B charts. And Chuck Willis, who died at the tragically early age of 30 from peritonitis, was known as the King of the Stroll.
2: Now, when I listen to this programme, when I listen to the recording of this programme, I'm just hoping that I'm going to understand all that, because to me, it was a lot of old gobbledygook.

0: Junior, behave yourself.
1: Oh dear. Where does he find these records? That was Larry Williams and Bad Boy, recorded on Speciality 658 over in the US of A. Here in the UK, it was on London HLU 8844. And that was all back in 1959. And we played that just to prove that Larry Williams doesn't just sing about his girlfriends. Remember, last week we played Boney Maroney. Now, also last week we mentioned Ella Mae Morse and Blacksmith Blues.

Now, that recording has really stood up to the passage of time. 60 years old this year. LMA Morse and Blacksmith Blues, recorded back, as I said, 1952, and a US number 3 at the time.

0: Wow, that was absolutely wonderful. That was Eddie Fisher and I'm Yours, and that should have been in last week's programme, but sadly it was one of those records that we have to drop from time to time when we natter too much.
1: When who natters too much?
0: Well, you do. You go on and on and on.
1: Go on.
0: You don't listen to yourself on the replays, do you? Anyway, that was Eddie Fisher, as I said, a number three in the US back in 1952, and of course Eddie Fisher was married for a little while to Elizabeth Taylor, and I was watching a wonderful programme a few months ago all about her jewellery. Absolutely wonderful. And of course, a lot of it, when it was sold, the money went to charity.

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0: wish it could. 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That's what happens when two worlds collide.
1: Number 18.

What's not to like about that group, boy? The Eagles and Already Gone. A lot of emails today. This one says, gosh, what a great show, Ron. I couldn't find a bad song in the bunch. All my favorites. What do we do to set up another meet and greet? Well, I don't think I'm going to have time for it this year, but thank you for asking. Oh, yeah, the mystery song, by the way, was Groovy Situation by Gene Chandler. Thank you so much, and it's signed Coach Randy Polk. Coach lives in Omega in Georgia. Remember this? Marty Balin and Hearts.

Well, the class of 1981, a little swing and sway music there with Marty Balin, Hearts. This email says, "Hey, Ron, wonderful music. All the very best to you and friends around the world. From Brian, I live in Southeast London."

Big Mama Cass, beautiful Mama Michelle, Papa John and Papa Denny, the Mamas and the Papas and California Dreamin'. Hey Ron, your mystery song, this email says, was Groovy Situation, but I don't know who it was. Maybe Lou Rawls singing. No, it was a guy by the name of Gene Chandler. And this was sent in by Hurley Morris, who lives in Fort Smith in Arkansas. Oh. Neil Sedaka and Elton John.

Soul and Tainted Love. If you have an old song that is just driving you crazy in your mind that you haven't heard in a long time, if it was a hit, let me know about it. I probably will play it for you. RewindRon@gmail.com. That's how you get in touch with me. Greetings, Ron. My name is Franz Hiller. My home is Baden-Baden in Germany. My English is not good, but I like all of your music. I remember you from Swingin' Radio England. Thank you so much, Franz.

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It's the special commemoration of England's World Cup victory over West Germany back in 1966. 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And if you're not a friend of mine on Facebook, why don't you ask to be one? Hello to Robbie Murray. Robbie lives in and writes me from Dauphine Island in Alabama. And wherever you are, I know that a lot of you pay attention only to the mystery song of the week. So here it is. If you know who this is and the name of the song, write me, rewindron@gmail.com. And if you're correct, I'll call you a good

That is my mystery song of the week. And so if you know the title of the song and you know who the singer is, why don't you write me and become a guru of gold? It's rewindron@gmail.com. I want your input. I want to do a decade show next weekend. A decade show. Would you prefer the entire show feature only songs from the 60s, the 70s, or the 80s? I need to know what you think. Write me right now, rewindron@gmail.com. It was late 1970.

folks are so lucky. I speak a little Kingsman. I can tell you what they said. It was, we gotta go. Hey, Ron, Herb Thomas here from Albany, Georgia. Your mystery song was Groovy Situation. It was by Gene Chandler. Another great show. I enjoy you every week. Thank you so much for writing. All of you folks who I have never heard from can write me, rewindron@gmail.com. But you gotta do it before next March, because I'm leaving the radio business then. Then I don't know who you'll write.

wish I had enough energy to have the boogie fever. The Silvers from Out of Your Past. This is Rock and Roll Rewind, all the music that you grew up with. I want to say hello to Rhiannon, who listens to my show on Isles of Scilly, 107.9 out of England. Rhiannon lives in Buckheely in Wales in the United Kingdom. Each week, I play a country crossover, a song that crossed from the country charts into the rock and roll charts. John Denver had one of those. Some days are diamonds.

boy is my name. Conway Twitty, from way out of your past in my time machine, we went back to my vault of treasured music and found Lonely Blue Boy. Hey, this week it's Groovy Situation by Gene Chandler. That was the mystery song. Too many great songs to mention, but Rock and Roll Girls by John Fogerty was one of my favorites that you played. And this is from Mike Willis in Gloucester in the UK. I got this email also. Mary Monaghan wrote, "Hi, Ron. I have to say there is no better show on the radio than yours. There goes my head again, growing and bigger and bigger. Bring my cap before it won't fit. I love and listen every single Sunday," she says. "I used to run a poker club on the internet with my friend Waiter. It was called Black Velvet Dreams. So would you please play Black Velvet?" I will.

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0: song back in 1967, George of Fame, and the Ballad of Bonnie and Clyde. You need to send me right away today, I mean right now, what you would prefer for next weekend show. I'm going to do an entire 2 hours on one decade. Now that decade can be 1970s or it can be the 1960s. I'm not going to do the 80s yet, but I'll give you a choice of 1960s or 1970s. All the songs will be from one of those decades, whichever one you choose. So write me, rewindron@gmail.com. Hugh Wagner wrote me. He emailed and said, "Hey, Groovy Situation by Gene Chandler. That was your mystery song, Ron. Hugh, you are a guru of gold."
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0: Steve and Jenny live in Whitsall in Worcester in England wrote, your mystery song, Ron, was Gene Chandler and Groovy Situation.
1: This is John Lennon on the Ron O'Quinn Show.

Beverly Beatles and Please Let Me Do. Hey, Ron, our guess for the mystery song that you played was Groovy Situation by Gene Chandler. Thank you for the rockin' music that you play each week. We also have a request. Can you please play Cool Change by the Little River Band? And it's signed Tim and Susan Taylor plus Layla, their pup.

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1: Caroline. 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

0: Gordon Lightfoot with the wreck of the Edmund Fitzgerald. Hey, Ron, your mystery song was Cruel Situation by Nakano, or Nakano. I'm not sure how to pronounce that. And it's from Jamie Culpepper in Quitman, Georgia. Jamie, you are not a guru this week. It is absolutely not the song that you mentioned. It was Groovy Situation, and it was by Gene Chandler. If I were to play a Holly song, what would be your favorite?
1: I said it was Bust Stop, didn't I?

groups out of England during the British invasion, in my opinion, the Hollies, and the song was Bus Stop. Janice and Steve in Albany, Georgia wrote, your mystery song is Groovy Situation by Gene Chandler. You guys are gurus of gold.

Rebecca, you got that number, didn't you? 8675309. That is for Ginny. That's Tommy Two Tones. Groovy Situation by Gene Chandler. This is from Ian and Patty. They live in Inverness in Scotland. Remember when the Blues Image did this? Ride, Captain. Ride.

1975 song back in 1970, Ride Captain Ride by the Blues Image. I have an email here from Larvik in Norway. It's from Inger Firing. She says, I love the awesome music you're playing and how you present it. Oh, I love getting emails like that. And speaking of getting emails, you can help me pick the music for next weekend, but you must write me right away. Do you want to hear all 60s or do you want to hear all 70s? The entire 2 hour is going to be a decade presentation of either the 60s or the 70s. It's up to you. Write me, rewindron@gmail.com. Go back into my vault of treasured music and listen to this. Jimmy LH. Ain't it funny how time slips away? I was young yesterday.

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Latin transfer. Groovy Situation. That was the name of the song that you played for your mystery song. It was by Gene Chandler. I love the music you play. This email is from Joanne Hartley in Greenville, North Carolina.

Take Me Home Tonight. This week's mystery song, Ron, is Groovy Situation. It's by Gene Chandler. I can thank the late Johnny Harrells for introducing me to this song. He says, I remember when he would visit the station, FM 105, with a box of 45s and albums that he would dub onto cart for our use on the air. And this is signed Charles Thomas. Charles lives in Valdosta in Georgia. I want to take you back originally to 1962 and then in 1987 when the movie Dirty Dancing came out. The original song from 62 was played again.

the late Solomon Burke and Cry to Me. I rode the train from London down to Harwich and went out to our ship, our radio ship out in the North Sea with Solomon Burke as a guest of mine. And the man just kept me cracked up with funny, funny stories. I'll tell one of them to you sometime. I have got a song that is the only gospel song that ever, ever got into the top 10. And it really was a gospel song. It was from the Northern California Youth Choir, the Edwin R. Hawkins Singers, 1969, Oh, Happy Day.

Edwin R. Hawkins Singers and Oh Happy Day. It was a top 10 gospel song on the rock and roll charts in 1969. Don't forget to write me if you have a preference for 60s or 70s music. You can help me pick all the music for next weekend just by telling me if you want 60s or 70s. I'm going to dedicate the entire 2 hours to one of those decades. My name is Ron O'Quinn, and I thank you so much for letting me be myself again.

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1: And for sure, pop pickers, that's the record night tonight. So remember, it's tomorrow night at 9. All right. Right. And that means good night.
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7: Perfect record for any Saturday night party, the Dave Clark Five and Do You Love Me. A smooth ballady approach from Cliff Richard on that new one, which should be gunning for top honors before long. Don't Talk to Him is the title.
8: Britain and Europe and right around the world on shortwave. This is the 208 Top 20 with me, Simon Tate. And I'm sitting in for David Gell, who in turn is sitting in for a holidaying Barry Aldous. And it's Dateline Sunday, the 18th of August,
9: 1963.
8: Three new ones this week, meaning the Hit Parade loses Leslie

And even after all these weeks on the Luxie Top 20, still sounding great, but it's down 7 from 13 to 20 for Jerry and the Pacemakers. I like it. They're on the slide, but they're not alone.

sales of that one have been massacred in the last couple of weeks, and down he comes again from 15 to 19. Ray Charles, Take These Chains. But our first of three newcomers comes straight in at...

knock and the door will open. Seek and you'll find Jim Reeves up 1 to 17 offering Welcome to My World. Now, number 16 this week, we have two distinctive number 15 positions. This week's Radio Luxembourg Hit Parade has two falling. Kenny Lynch down from 14, The Shads down from 11.

0: It's an old British joint effort at number 15, The Shadows, Atlantis, and You Can Never Stop Me Loving You, Better Believe It, coming from Kenny Lynch.
1: There's a whole lot of rockin' and rollin'.

0: with the 2 week top 20, Simon Tate here in for David Gell, whilst Barry Aldis takes a well-earned holiday this Sunday, the 18th of August,
1: 1963.
0: And newcomer number two from Decca.

These two young ladies were secretaries in a garage in Barnet up until the start of this year. And all of a sudden, they're propelled to stardom with a brand new number 14 placing on this week's Hit Parade from Radio Luxembourg. The Caravels singing "You Don't Have to Be a Baby to Cry." No tears for Johnny, though. He's on the up.

He's actually a London lad, but definitely cashing in on the current Mersey sound that's taking Britain by storm this summer. Johnny Kidd and the Pirates up 4-13, and I'll never get over

was written late last year. A touch of a 12-bar blues there coming from the Safaris, and I see already it's been adopted by the new pop show on ITV in Great Britain that aired for the very first time just last week. Ready, Steady, Go, hosted by our very own Keith Fordyce. The Safaris there with Wipeout, and moving up this week to take...

composing a great deal of themes for film and TV these days. The talented Ken Thorne there with his latest single, Theme from the Legion's Last Patrol. Ah, but look who's had a great fall. Right out of the top three.

down to number 9 in America this week, having peaked at America's number 3. No number 1 here on Luxembourg either. But it's better than America, one higher. He made it 2 weeks to number 2 on our hit parade. That's The King with Devil in Disguise down at 8.

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1: And this is Simon Tate, in for David Gell, who in turn is in for a holiday in Barry Aldis. Dateline Sunday, the 18th of August.
2: 1963!
1: And here comes this week's highest new entry.
2: Number 6.

It's a follow-up to the first one, If You've Got to Make a Fool of Somebody, and this week sees the return of Freddy and his Dreamers, and how. Straight in at number 7, looks like they could be headed for the top, I'm telling you now. Meanwhile, twisting back out of a top 5...

Well, Decca turned down the Beatles last year in favour of the Tremolos, and Brian and the boys have come out of the top five back to number six with their version of Twist and Shout, and their vacated top five placing has been snapped up by...

sings it with great emotion and feeling. Big friend of Radio Luxembourg, the smouldering sound of Britain's Billy Fury again on Decca Records, and written by the Avons in summer. And it's the EP of the week, stuck at number 4. Let's hear two songs from it.

Two from the Twist and Shout EP from the Mott Tops. First off, There's a Place, then the song that gives the EP its name. That's Twist and Shout. Second week at number four for the Beatles, and down comes Frankie Boy.

all hotting up as everyone jockeys for position to take next week's number one. The Mersey Sound continues to dominate as Mr. Epstein coins it in. Up five from 7-2 for Billy J. Kramer and the Dakotas, and Bad to Me. And with huge thanks to Zach Hosier for providing Luxie with the Enemy Top 20, and to my producer Andy Mitchell, here comes this week's 208 Top 20. Down at 20, Jerry and the Pacemakers, I'd Like It. Down at 19, Ray Charles, Take These Chains. Brand new at 18, On Decker, Hines and Just Like Eddie. And up to number 17 came Jim Reeves and Welcome to My World. Number 16, 2 at 15. Number 15, The Shadows of Atlantis. Also Kenny Lynch and You Can Never Stop Me Loving You. Straight to 14, The Caravels, You Don't Have to Be a Baby to Cry. Up 4 at 13, Johnny Kid and the Pirates, I'll Never Get Over You. Out of the top 10, from 9 to 12, Kai Sakamoto and Sukiyaki. And at number 11, The Crystals, that's the Do Rom Rom. Stuck at 10, The Safaris of Wipeout. Up to 9 is Ken Thorne's theme from Legion's Last Patrol. Down over the top 3, at 8, Elvis and Devil in Disguise. Highest top 20 newcomer at 7, Freddie and the Dreamers, I'm Telling You Now. At 6, Brian Poole and the Tremolos, Twist and Shout. At 5, Billy Fury and Summer. At 4, The Beatles, Twist and Shout EP. And at number 3 this week is Frank Highfield and Confessing. Up 5 at 2, Billy J. Kramer and the Dakotas, Bad to Me. And third week at number 1, it comes from The Searchers. And that is Sweets for My Sweet.

0: and I'm sure that that record is going to go woof straight up the charts.
1: The top of the stat record in the 208 trend-setting pacemaking top 30. Number one. Let's see tomorrow night whether he can still hold out. We'll see what happens in the 208 top 30 show, half past nine through till 11 o'clock with yours truly, Paul Bennett.
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3: And this is your Thin Ruckus Bernard Roger Trigaday saying a hi, hello, how are you? Welcome back to the After Hours. That's right, never know quite where I am on a Friday evening. So many shows, so many shows. Stay tuned to Luxembourg.
4: The Sunday night edition of the 208 Star Service show on the 20th of April. We've played both sides for you in the trend-setting pacemaking Star Service.
5: Radio Luxembourg's office in London urgently requires a copy typist, and I think you could do the job, couldn't you? So, when applicants please call Mrs. Joy Nichols on Hyde Park 5961 as soon as possible. That's in the morning after 9 o'clock, I suggest. And that number again, Hyde Park 5961. Applicants should be over 17 and fast.
6: A federal judge has refused to issue an injunction to halt the showing of the film The Boston Strangler. It's portrayed in the film by Tony Curtis. Finally, the weather.
0: And that one is really going to go up the charts. I like the one very much indeed. And believe the Edmunds words that that one is going to find itself right in the Luxembourg Sound Survey in not so long from now.
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7: From the Grand Duchy here in the heart of Europe, beaming out all over Britain on 208 metres medium wave with the Luxembourg SunSilk Sound Survey. Simon Tate here for Paul Burnett, Sunday the 18th of August, 68. New ones on this week's survey requiring the exit of O.C. Smith, Cupid's Inspiration and Sue Nichols. So, three new, six going up, eight coming down, and we have three non-movers. But ahead of all the chart action, thought you might like to hear this 208 new spin.

MGM Records, and here at 208, we think it's a very catchy one there from Barry Ryan called... Goodbye, goodbye, I still love you. This is Simon Tate in for Paul Burnett with the 208 Sound Survey compiled...

0: with exotic Big Fry Turkish Delight, full of Big Fry Eastern promise. Big Fry Turkish Delight.
1: Cause Big Fries are coming by.
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3: That's the bath towel you took to the green, isn't it, Mrs. Fanning?
4: Yes.
3: What about that towel?
4: It's very white.
3: That's why you brought it?
4: Yes. Very white for a bath towel.
3: No, you're not just saying this, I mean...
4: Oh, of course not. I tried other powders.
3: Yeah, then yes. What sort of results did you get?
4: Well, they were all right. But as soon as I tried theirs, of course, I could see the difference.
3: These are nappies, are they?
4: Yeah, they've been in use now for 2.5 years, so they're not bad, are they?
5: Bye, Grandma.
3: Sean, is this your nappy?
5: Yeah.
3: All right, we'll go back to Mum. You were saying?
4: Well, I use it a lot for soaking things. For instance, I had a skirt a little while ago that I stained very badly. You know, when I got this new dress, I thought, well, I'll soak it and see what happens. Before the water had even cooled down, the stain was completely out. Yeah. You know, so it's good for actually getting stains out as well as washing.
3: Thank you. But you try it and prove for yourself that no other powder, soap or detergent, can wash whiter than New Energy Dad.
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got a feeling she could just go all the way to the very top. The fabulous Aretha Franklin, I Say a Little Prayer, brand new at 16. Let's look at those downers then. At 20, The Small Faces, The Universal. At 19, down 6, Ohio Express, Yummy, Yummy, Yummy. At 18, down 6, The Equals, Baby Come Back. Out of the top 10, back to 17, MacArthur Park from Richard Harris. Aretha, brand new at 16, and we've no number 15. We've got two at 14, and here they are.

0: That's 2 and 14. The Kinks, same as last week with Days. And there are the Bee Gees, our second new entry this week, also 14. And I gotta get a message to
1: number 13,
0: our highest chart newcomer this week, from Amen Corner.

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1: Mom, Johnny's going off around the world.
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0: And it's up five for...

0: 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Keep on right up to number 11.
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crept in there, but we noticed them, okay? 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And there's a slip of one to number 9.

0: She hasn't cracked that top five. Second week at six for the dynamic Dusty Springfield. I close my eyes and count to
1: number five,
0: where it's downs for Des.
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0: then by the highly talented Burt Bacharach and Hal David. Herb Alpert sings his way up 3 to number 4. This guy's in love with the top 3.
1: I am the god of hellfire, and I bring you

0: 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Well, there is someone he's got to shift, and it won't be easy. The 208 Top 20 Reconstructions devised by the royal ruler Tony Prince. And here comes the Top 20 for summer 1968. Down at 20 for Small Faces, The Universal. Down 6 at 19 for the Ohio Express and Yummy, Yummy, Yummy. Down 6 also at number 18, The Equals of the former number 1, Baby Come Back. And out of the top 10 at 17, Richard Harris and MacArthur Park. We have a brand new number 16, Aretha Franklin, I Say a Little Prayer. No number 15 this week, 2 of 14, no change for the Kingston Days. New for the Bee Gees, I've Gotta Get a Message to You. New at 13 also, Amen Corner, High in the Sky, and up 5 at 12. The Beach Boys, Do It Again. Bruce Chanel keeps on at number 11. Into the top 10, Sly and the Family Stone, Dance to the Music. Down at 9, Dave D. Dozy, Beaky Mick and Titch, Last Night in Soho. And out of the top 5, back to number 8, Simon and Garfunkel and Mrs. Robinson. Up 3 to 7, Herman's Hermit, Sunshine Girl. Stuck at 6, Dusty Springfield, I Close My Eyes and Count to 10. Out of the top 3 at 5, Des O'Connor, I Pretend. And up 3 at 4 for Herb Alpert and This Guy's in Love with You. Down 1 to 3, Fire, Crazy World of Arthur Brown. Up 2 to 2, Tom Jones, Help Yourself. And it's week 4 at
1: Britain's number 1.
0: Tommy James and the Shondells, Money Money. And that's it, till the next 208 Top 20.

whatever gets you through the day. And well, me, I don't know. The days just go by these days. I don't know where they go to. I have people calling at the house all the time. I have people going round the fields, chatting to me about the charity, doing all sorts of things. So my days just whiz by. Here's the lovely Cat Stevens. I've always been fond of him. Way, way back to the 1960s. Here he is with just another...

The lovely Cat Stevens, as he was then. And yeah, beautiful, beautiful song, Just Another Night. And it is Just Another Night here in the secret location. And if you want to get in touch with me, you can do so. The email address is paul.peters@live.com. I won't be able to reply to your emails right away, but I will get round to them probably tomorrow. Let's go somewhere really nice, one of my favourite cities, Amsterdam.

Amsterdam, sung there by Maggie McNeil. And yeah, as I said, one of my favourite cities. I don't know that many cities, I have to be quite honest with you, but it's the city that Jeff and I used to go to over and over again. We went there a couple of times a year for at least 5 or 6 years, and it was absolutely fantastic. Now, where should we go? Ah, take it back to the 1960s. I like the 60s. I'm happy in the 1960s. Here's Mr. Bob Lynn and Elusive Butterfly.

Beautiful song, beautifully sung there by Calabro. 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George lives in Barrick, just on the outskirts of Yeovil, and he said, can I play it for him? Because it reminds him of his wife, Sandy. And Sandy, of course, used to listen to this programme. She passed away a couple of years ago. Go back to 1987 now. Here's David Essex. And another favourite of mine. This one's Mavanwy.

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Let's go back to 1984 now, and Billy Ocean and Caribbean Queen. 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

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Anyway, it was either the Caribbean or the Caribbean Queen, sung there by Billy Ocean. Now, I told you a few weeks ago that I got a story about Madonna. Well, I'll tell it to you after she's sung True Blue.

0: True Blue. That was the number one in 1986. Now, my Madonna story, I've got to be very, very careful that I don't give names away here because I shall upset several people. A few years ago, I had the great pleasure of being invited to lunch with a certain countess, and I took along with me the lady who lives in her secret location in Yeovil and the lovely Mary Giles, who lives in Edmundsham, not too far from Firwood. And we went along, we had a lovely, lovely lunch with the countess. I won't mention her name. Anyway, I was bragging to a friend of mine, quite a famous architect, and I was saying, oh yes, I'd been and had lunch with the Countess so-and-so. And he turned round to me and he said, oh, you know Debs, do you? So, lying through my teeth, I said, oh yes, she's a dear friend of mine, a very dear friend of mine. He said, oh, you probably know Madonna as well, do you? She lives very close to Debs. I said, oh, yes, I haven't met her a couple of times.
1: Is this the real life?
0: I'm a terrible, terrible fibber.
1: Is this just fantasy?
0: I've never met her.

0: Queen and Bohemian Rhapsody. And I dedicate that one to the lady living in her secret location in Yeovil, because I know that's a big, big favourite of hers. Now, going back to our luncheon with the Countess a few years ago, the lady in the secret location in Yeovil was quite horrified when I asked the Countess if her dress was made out of a Liberty print, which I thought it was. I was promptly dragged away by the lady in the secret location in Yeovil, and she was saying, "You can't ask a lady things like that."
1: You're listening to Late Night in the Attic with Paul Peters, playing songs you just don't get to hear anywhere else. But right here.

Tina Turner and River Deep and Mountain High. And I bet she had the most amazing sore throat after singing that one. Here's Dionne Warwick.

Dionne Warwick and All the Love in the World. Now, just a reminder that you can email me if you want to. 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If you want a record playing on next week's programme, just get in touch and give me all the details, the name of the song, the name of the artist and so on, and I will do my very best to find it and play it for you. Here's the lovely Stevie Wonder and Blowing in the Wind, written by the famous Bob Dylan.

Stevie Wonder and Blowing in the Wind, as I said, written by Bob Dylan. And talking of Bob Dylan, there's a dear friend of mine who lives down in Cornwall, and he's a great fan of Bob Dylan and travels the world to see wherever he's playing. I mean, fairly recently, he was some... I can't remember the names of the places, but I've got a feeling he was going to Brussels and Amsterdam and Swansea and here, there and everywhere. I'm a fan of Dr. Hook, and here they are. From 1976, It's Not You.

It's Not You. And number five, that one made it in 1976. Now, just a reminder that you can listen to this programme each and every week at this time on your local radio station. And if you want to get in touch, I will be giving you the email address a little later on in the programme. And if you want to request play, we can do that for you. Taking you out of the first hour, here's Blood, Sweat and Tears, and I Love You More Than You'll Ever Know.

Frankie Valli and the Romans on that occasion, and a song called Real, or This Is Real in brackets, from 1959. I was a big, big fan of Frankie Valli and the Four Seasons, because that's what he changed his name to. In fact, there were four or five incarnations of Frankie Valli. Here's one for Brian, because he loves onions. This is Laurie, and I Love Onions, from 1966.

0: That was Lurie and I Love Onions, 1966. And as I said, played that one for Brian. He has every single day of the year a cheese and onion toasty for his lunch. Moving into the 2000s now, here's Scouting for Girls, isn't it? I think. Oh. Yeah, that's it.
1: Am I alone in your heart? Have I a hope with your heart? She's such a teaser.

scouting for girls and skip a heartbeat or heartbeat. And are we allowed to play that? I don't know. Well, we have, haven't we? Right, a reminder, you're listening to Late Night in the Attic, Paul Peters with you, and if you want a request or a dedication, you've only got to get in touch. The email address is paul.peters@live.com. This is Narrow Planes from June 2015, and the song is called So Rewind.

Zach Simpson and Please Don't Let Me Go. Now, Zach is from Christchurch in New Zealand, so I'd like to dedicate that to all of our listeners down there in the North and the South Islands of New Zealand. Now, our next two tracks have got something in common. They were recorded a long way apart. And in fact, the first track that I'm going to play for you from Alberta Hunter was originally recorded back in the 1930s, may even have been the 1920s, but this recording is from 1977. I'm going to follow it on with Katie Melua and Nobody Knows You When You're Down and Out, and I'll tell you the connection after we've played them.

two lovely songs there, connected to each other by a song, the song sung by Katie Melua. But we started off with Alberta Hunter and Downhearted Blues, recorded in 1977, and then followed on with Katie Melua and Nobody Knows You When You're Down and Out. And the connection is that song, Nobody Knows You When You're Down and Out, because it was sung by Alberta Hunter many, many, many years ago, and one of her favourite songs. Dear Alberta was born in 1895, and she became quite famous, and, well, very, very famous. Then, towards the end of the 1950s, her type of music had gone out of fashion, and she was no longer wanted. She couldn't get work anywhere as a singer, so she became a nurse. But by that time, she was getting on in years. She carried on nursing for 20 years, and then they suddenly realised that she must be way past retirement age, and in 1977 she was asked to leave the hospital. But luckily, at that time, suddenly she was rediscovered, and she had a few years, because she died in 1984, a few years of fame again. The wonderful Alberta Hunter.

0: Lynn Anderson and Honey Come Back. Now, quick reminder that you are listening to Late Night in the Attic. 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
1: Shh. 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

Leonard Cohen with Hallelujah from his album Various Positions. And I've got all of his albums on discs, on CDs, because not long before Jeff passed away, he bought the whole set, a lovely big set of them. And I can't remember how many there was, probably about 20 albums, but quite a few. Here's one that, well, you'll never believe this. The BBC actually went out and bought this record for me back in 1971. I'll tell you why afterwards.

Soldier Blue from 1971. It got to number 7 here in the UK charts. And why did the BBC go out and buy that record for me? Yes, they did. Just for me. Well, I was doing shows for a radio station, a new radio station at the time called BBC Radio Medway. It's been renamed in, well, not recent years, renamed about 20 years ago, or maybe more, 30 years ago, to BBC Radio Kent. Well, I wanted to play that on one of my programmes, and they'd bought their allocation of records for the week. I think they were allowed to buy 5 singles a week or something like that. And I particularly wanted to play that. And my producer, Jimmy Mack, said, oh, OK then, well, we're going to buy you a copy and we'll take it off next week's allocation. So, there you are. This one's for Len. Haven't heard from you for a long time, Len, down there in New Zealand.

Linda Rostadt and I Will Always Love You. And as I said, dedicating that one to Len, who listens regularly down in the North Island of New Zealand. I hope you're okay, Len, because we haven't heard from you for a few weeks, and that's a little unusual for you.

she, and played you that from one of Jeff's old original albums. And as you can hear, it is a little bit worn out, which is rather sad. Now, we're going to play a record, another one for the lady who lives in her secret location in Yeovil. People keep writing and asking who this lovely lady is. Well, I'm not allowed to tell you her name, so I mustn't. But here is Gabrielle, especially for her.

Gabrielle Out of Reach. And sadly, the time's getting on. We've only got, oh dear, just over 10 minutes to go. I think I may have played this one for you last week, but I love it so much. It's Mike Batt and The Closest Thing to Crazy.

best. Let it play right out. That's the closest thing to Crazy, sung by Mike Batt. And, of course, Mike Batt actually wrote that song, but it was Katie Melua who had the big hit. We've got time for just one quickie, and it's the Swedanes with Scandinavian Shuffle.

Well, we've come almost to the end of this week's Late Night in the Attic. If you'd like to get in touch, I'd love to hear from you. paul.peters@live.com will get to me. If there's a record that you'd like playing on next week's programme, then please, please get in touch. Tell me what the record is. Tell me the title. Tell me the name. I'll look it up and I'll play it for you. So that's it, I'm afraid, for this week's Late Night in the Attic. Until we meet again at the same time next week, this is Paul saying have a good week, and I'll be with you at the same time next week for another Late Night in the Attic. Bye for now. Bye-bye.